phone busted somewhere I gotta be. See, I've been waiting for this bus. I've been waiting for this bus for such a long time. And I don't know if it ever show. Guess I might as well just take another line. See, I'm late. Got a date. Need to get myself downtown by 2:45. And I don't know if this bus gon' show. I don't know if it's gon' show on time for me. Come on, bus. Come on, bus. Come on, bus. Are you coming here for me? Come on, bus. Come on, bus. Come on, bus. There's somewhere I gotta be.

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There's my bus. Bus gonna come to get me.

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And I swear to God, I see something I can't describe.

0: So Berlin, I want to introduce you to the master thief. 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Yeah, steals away your time if you got none. Check it out, it's the Meaty Mighty Mole.
1: The soap is about a Meaty Mighty Mole. It's about some creature that's mole. In the middle, mole mighty. And in general, mole than you thought it was. It's the Meaty Mighty Mole. And it come mega.

0: it sounds sick.
1: Alright. Yeah. You having a party out there tonight or what? Huh?

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0: peace, y'all. This is the first lady of the Flip Mode Squad, Rod Digger. I want to take this time out to say thanks to everybody who went out and copped my shit. For those of y'all that's listening to it who didn't go cop your own copy, I suggest you go handle your B.I. Now, I'm about to take this time out to plug the next Flip Mode Squad album, the Rulership album.
1: Okay.
0: I want to plug the next Busta Rhymes solo LP, Anarchy, and I'm plugging the Outsiders, you know what I mean? Brick City all day.
1: Nightlife.
0: Now, for those of y'all who think I purposely make my voice sound deep, trying to sound like some extra hardcore, whatever, whatever, fuck all y'all, alright? Because this is me, this is who I be, this is my voice, and you got no choice. And on that note, I just want to say cheers to another 1,000 years of shit popping, dope emceeing, and I write my own rhymes, y'all.
2: Dirty Harriet.
0: But before I forget, don't touch that dial, y'all. 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

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Bob split the sheriff's beat. I'll be here to finish the deputy. I'm on the mission. Stop, look, and listen. To the drums, Mark, make him shake your rump. Stop, look, and listen. Marcello on the bass. Hello, can you go? Stop, look, and listen. 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

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I told her it was dandy. When I ate a pussy, it tasted like candy. Tasted good. I lost track of time, longer than an hour. She was cool and beautiful, kinda like a flower. She said I had to leave, she had to take a shower. I stole her.

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1: Golden vibe, spinning in the solar wind. Come up to me now. Come with us. Dance the void away.

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1: Hello?
0: Hello.
2: You know, sometimes we're not prepared for adversity, for adversity, for adversity, for adversity. When it happens, sometimes we're caught short. We don't know exactly how to handle it, only how to handle it, only how to handle it. Sometimes we don't know.
3: First, I'd like to ask you a few questions.
0: That's very important.
4: Do you know who I am?
1: I don't know.
5: Is it true?
1: I don't know. I don't know.
5: Are you being coy?
1: Well, I don't know.
0: Don't get me mad.
6: We only want to ask you a couple of questions.
7: Do you know him?
8: I really don't know.
6: Who else was with you?
0: I don't know. I really don't know.
9: Do you think I had something to do with this?
0: Don't be afraid. You understand? I'm trying to help, that's all. But you must cooperate. What?

0: say?
1: I don't know.
2: I need some information.
3: I want you to tell me the truth.
4: I want to just be able to trust you. You know, it's about trust.
5: You understand that?
6: You understand?
1: I don't know.
3: Sometimes I don't know all the answers.
7: Perhaps this photograph will refresh your memory.
2: Who else was with you?
8: Do you think I had something to do with this?
9: Don't be afraid. You understand? I'm trying to help, that's all. But you must cooperate.

0: What's your opinion? What do we do now?
1: They realize the danger that you and your friend have risked.
2: Try to understand what is happening to you.

0: Help me. Help me. Help me. Help me.
1: Help me. What do you want?
0: I need some information.
1: You don't understand.
0: I absolutely refuse.

0: a whale song. But where's it coming from?
1: Well, my lad, yes. You've come aboard then. Yes, you look as if you wanted a breath of sea air.
2: I want to fish.
1: Well, you've got a lovely day for it.
3: On back, 300 metres port bow, Captain.
0: I can just see the whale coming out of the mist.
2: They heard a gurgling sound, and the head of a
0: whale
2: rose above the surface of the water.

0: emerged from the water. It looked dreadful. It was covered in mud and green weed.
1: You call that a whale?
2: Ah! What sort of fish are you?
3: I'm not a real fish at all, you stupid man.
2: What are you if you're not a fish? You certainly look like a fish.

0: Just then, he fell into the sea.
1: Whoop! Man overboard!
2: Do something fun.
1: Swim for it!
3: I can't swim.
1: Can't swim? Well, well. Fancy then.
0: The lifeboat had to come and rescue
1: him. I've been shipwrecked.
4: Well, after being shipwrecked, no doubt you will be ready for lunch.
5: When the fisherman got his breath back,
6: they had a lovely picnic supper of fish and chips. It was the best fish supper they'd ever tasted.
5: It was
0: delicious.
7: There's a whale, fish, he cried, and the whale was in full view. There's a whale, there's the whale, fish's bow, and the whale was in full view.

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0: Oh!

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sniff, and then write and record songs. 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

0: Oh, I'm Herbie. 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And well, Candace, I really like your voice, and you're really pretty. I'm
1: this is no accident.

It's a theory that tries to answer the question, what are the basic fundamental indivisible constituents making up everything in the world around us? The idea is like this.